0: 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Alles, was lustig ist, bekommt ihr unter fsr-shop.de und überall dort, wo es Streaming gibt.
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3: And if you look to the right side of the hand, there you can see the wonderful Edeka Markt of Rummelsdorf. This was erected in 1972 with a big Feuerwerk and a goulash cannon. Yes. Here you see the very pretty Reihenhäuser, the row houses of Rummelsdorf, very typisch for this Gegend. Yes. Yes, you do not know that in Japan, don't you not? Ne? Only paper houses, nicht wahr? Yeah. You could clip them together, höchstens. Naja, little joke must mal be, ab und zu. So, if you now please look over there to the other side, mal wieder, ne? You will see the wonderful new telephone house here of Rummelsdorf. It was aufgebaut from the peoples from the post. The yellow people. No Japse. Only from the Bundespost. Yeah. This telephone house was erected in Frühling. In the early summer, nachdem the other one in the last year kaputt, destroyed wurde von young Traudis. Bis zur Eröffnung hatten wir a nice little Feuerwerk and a Gulasch cannon. So, very interesting is auch sehr drüben the building, that is a Filiale of the Brandkasse, the Burning Kasse, with hauseigene Kantine unten drinne, bis wechselnden Tagesgerichten every day. Was, yes, we will come back for photos later. Yes, of course. We now drive here under the Eisenbahnbrücke of Rummelsdorf, a majestic building where big trains from all over the world drive drüber every day. No, halt, Mr. Here, there, yellow face with the Schlitz eyes. Yes, Judah, the toilet is not possible, not begehbar now. No, I had a little accident there this morning. Yes, it will be cleared later. Cleared. Yes, of course. Yes, thank you. But now we make a little halt anyway in a few seconds. We make a little pause here at the Kucklöffel, where you will become a little meal and get begrüßt by our Oberbürgermeister. You then have 2 hours of your free Freizeit and we will meet here wieder at 14 Uhr. Yeah, thank you. What? Yes, you can make a photo of me. Yes, here or draußen at the Gulaschkette.

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Oh my, my, oh my, my love, I take one look at you.

Everybody had to pay and pay. A hustle here and a hustle there. New York City is the place where they said, hey.